0: familiar.
1: Yeah, you do too. But I just wanted to know, do you know somebody named?
0: You know his name.
2: 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I know his name.
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Got to help, well, we got to help, yeah. 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

0: 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Nur hier.
1: It was a moonlit night in old Mexico. I walked alone between some old adobe haciendas when suddenly I heard the plaintive cry of a young Mexican girl.

and so were those who did the fighting. In World War II, the average age of the combat soldier was 26. In Vietnam, he was 19. In Vietnam, he was 19.

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